0: certain that those who were in jail did not go through considerably more suffering than they otherwise would have before.
1: I can't say one way or another, no.
0: Does that not matter?
1: It would matter if you knew, but we don't know.
0: They're still

The performance you're about to see is Swamp Sox from Oakland, California. The songs you're about to hear are meant to inspire transgendered people of all ages to fight back against all systems of oppressions who wish us dead. We hope you take up space, and we encourage you to take back what is rightfully yours, the freedom to live.

From now on I will be like this all of the time. Though I have said that so many times.

0: Welcome back to the Sweeney Todd Show. Thank you for watching. And we'll see you next Sunday for our New Year's show. For now, please welcome the great band
1: Crazy Dolls and the Bollocks and their new song, Country Lady. Happy holidays, everybody, and God bless.

the main event. Like no king was before. I'm brushing up, I'm looking down, I'm working on my raw. No one's saying do this. No one's saying be there. No one's saying stop that. No one's saying see here. Free to run around all day.

Pittsburgh, but straight to let my ego do the talking. A bleeding heart conveyed will be the offering, a catalyst for disbelief suspension. Most friendships only convenient olive branch to eat with the heathens, hit him with the silent treatment. Maudlin Mondays, detached on weekends, sleep.

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Abeze Relit Shilao Naye Ebro Braze Var TW Pig Radio San Afrique Pig Com. Brezonek Beo Zoken en Aveyron.

just one of many of this roar that's coming on me now. Singing down like a raging sea. I know I'm safe, but I smell danger.

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She had her baggage in her hand. 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She had her baggage in her hand. I said, I love you, pretty baby. I'll make you happy if I can.

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1: one?
0: Running forward. There comes another passenger out of the back seat. These kids are struggling, and look at this. He's getting back in the vehicle. Another one back in the vehicle, and finally, CHP in the pursuit.

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Mom loves the both of them. 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

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I opened my eyes and to my surprise.

betrayed by media completely. And I'm all my life I've been a worker in media, so it's kind of a crisis for me personally. As I've tried to investigate it, it just keeps receding back into the past of technology until finally one gets to what seems to me to be recognizable as a crisis of similar proportions, and that's writing itself, which constituted a crisis for the entire world of knowledge and changed that world in drastic ways. In a sense, the answer to your question would certainly have to be a system to rival writing itself. We'd have to have a communication system that wasn't writing, that wasn't text-based. And I have the foggiest idea what that would be, except again for telepathy. Well, I think that all boils down to the question of whether or not it's possible

about come into existence, then they will just simply become part of the global image. In other words, what I said before, if it works, it will be preempted. If it doesn't work, it will be ignored and it will never circulate. And that really seems to be the choice facing creative workers.

0: factor of the dissolution of the social, which I think is a concept that has to be faced, that with the triumph of global capital, that it's society itself that's been abolished. So naturally everything recedes to the perceptual, because you're boxed in. There's nowhere to go. This is the final enclosure. Read, you know, science fiction novels about societies of the future which are completely contentless in some way, in which the social has really, really, really been abolished. All these science fictional images of transcendence are all bullshit, as far as we can see. The aliens have been a big disappointment. Time travel doesn't seem to work. There's nobody living on other planets. There's not even anything useful to steal there. I mean, it's just a big, it's the end.
1: Let me start that tune here and see what I got. Press the little start button here and the record button here. Make sure you press the record button now. Hold on. Start already? Yeah, man. And this is sounds up. Sound like it start already. That's
2: how it
1: start.
2: Make the tune start now.
1: Just hold on a minute to listen to me. Start till it start. Development. Boss man, if you talk so much, we're not going to hear it, you know. Alright, remember the panel.

0: Well, if you're talking so much, you're not listening. You need to listen some more, see?
1: You don't need to do no more listening, man. Do something for the summer, man. Well, blows and squirted every day, man. Shut up, artist, man.
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0: You know about it.

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Now I can remember when I was a young boy. 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